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0: I knew it. I knew you. It's Taylor Swift on Nation Radio. Taylor's had 14 number one albums to date. And this weekend, it's an albums weekend here at Nation Radio, where we're playing songs from some of the biggest selling albums. And they're all number one albums, like Taylor's, Michael Jackson's Thriller, Amy Winehouse Back to Black, Fleetwood Mac Rumours, ABBA Gold, Simply Red Stars, and many more. 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Nation
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Bee Gees, it's Tragedy at Nation Radio. Sunday is a great excuse to get out and explore whatever you're up to today, whether you're heading for the coast, the mountains, or just your favourite local walk. Keep an eye on that weather forecast before you set off. It's looking pretty good, actually. Temperatures into the early 20s and sunshine. And there's always the traditional Welsh solution. If the rain was to hit, find a nice pub and go for a Sunday roast. That's got to be the answer, hasn't it? It's Nation.

0: Alison Moye. All Cried Out on Nation Radio, the best variety of hits. Steve Power is back on Beat Surrender tonight. He takes you back to the days of New Wave, New Romantics, Punk, Two-Tone, and all the amazing music that formed your youth club disco days. Put your rose-tinted headphones on. It's 2 hours of great memories. Beat Surrender with Steve Power tonight from 7. And if you can't wait till then, you can listen again to last week's show on the Nation Player app. Download that for free. Still to come at Nation, it's Mary Mary next on Sunday Breakfast. Morning. Nation
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0: Can you believe it's 25 years since the script first formed back in 2001? It was The Crowd Were Singing Wonderwall, and that's taken from their current album, The User's Guide to Being Human. And fans will know they're heading out on tour in November. It's Nation Radio, and it's Sunday Breakfast with Gary. And coming up after seven, I've got McFly and Roy Orbison. Details on how you could be winning £500,000 next Friday on Make Me a Winner. And the chill out tune, that's coming soon as well, right here on Nation. Top stories next at seven.
1: I'd never met anyone like him. 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
25: Top stories.
0: this hour, train passengers have described scenes in Dover yesterday as threatening. Masked demonstrators caused disruption by blocking roads to the port. Videos appear to show them chanting "Stop the boats" before many were escorted by police to a railway station before leaving the area. Reform's Robert Jemrick's among those condemning the action.
1: I was very angry when Just Stop Oil and climate groups stopped people going about their daily business. And I don't want to see that happening for any other reason either. People have got to be able to get in and out of the port of Dover, and Kent Police need to do what's necessary.
0: Police say that no arrests were made. A Russian aide says that President Putin's talks with US envoys have been substantive, very frank and constructive. Steve Witkoff and Jared Kushner arrived in Moscow yesterday for discussions aimed at ending the war in Ukraine. However, Sky's Russia correspondent Ivor Bennett isn't convinced there'll be substantial progress just yet.
2: Vladimir Putin is still demanding all of the Donbass region in any peace deal, including territory his forces haven't yet taken. For Ukraine, though, that is a red line they will not cross. Zelensky does not want to surrender territory that has cost him and his country so much to defend.
0: The American team will travel to Kyiv today. Two pilots have died after a Greek military jet crashed during an air show yesterday. Footage shows the aircraft going up in flames at an Air Force base around 40 miles north of Athens. Thousands of people were in attendance, but no injuries were reported among the spectators. Voting gets underway in Germany today in an election that could see the country's first far-right state government since the Nazi era. Around 1.7 million people are eligible to have their say in Saxony-Anhalt. It's the first of three key state polls, where the anti-immigrant group Alternative for Deutschland is expected to make strong gains. And rescue operations are continuing in Nepal after two people were pulled alive from debris 10 days after devastating floods. A wall of ice, rock and mud tore through a valley, killing more than 1,300 people. Over 5,500 others are missing.
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0: Rain outbreaks clearing for most to leave a fine day for much of England and Wales. Windier and cloudier in Scotland and Northern Ireland. That's the latest. I'm Adam Richardson. Yeah.
5: Sunday breakfast. It's Gary Parker here on Nation Radio. A very good morning to you. Thanks for choosing us. On the way, Diana Ross, McFly and the Big O. Nation.

0: Nation Radio with Donna Summer. This time I know it's for real. Morning to Louise. He's been in touch about the Sunday Chill Out song. Gary, I'd love you to play some Bon Jovi on your Chill Out session because I'm heading off to see them at Wembley Stadium tonight. I can't wait. And let's face it, you simply can't beat a bit of Bon Jovi on a Sunday morning. So is there any chance you could play Always? Yes, of course, Louise. It's next on Nation. Nation
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Wham, and I'm your man at Nation Radio, where tomorrow morning something exciting is happening. 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

0: 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It's Tears for Fears, and it's Sunday Breakfast at Nation Radio, where Miley Cyrus isn't too far away. 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

0: Summer 69, it's Bryan Adams at Nation Radio. And if you've noticed how much he tours, there's a good reason for it. He finds it hard to say no. People come knocking on his door and he says, yeah, I'm up for that gig, and off he goes. It's Nation Radio. It's Sunday Breakfast with Gary. 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

ABBA and Mamma Mia on Nation Radio. Good luck if you're taking part in the Kidney Wales 10K in Cardiff. More than 10,000 of you taking part today for its 40th anniversary. There's also the final day of the Swansea International Jazz Festival, and the September Gala wraps up at the Welsh Ball and Langfair Light Railway. So whether it's running, jazz or steam trains, we've got you covered this weekend. It's Nation Radio.

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0: 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But which one? 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
22: The top stories this hour. The Russian aide says that President Putin's talks with US envoys have been substantive, very frank and constructive. Steve Witkoff and Jared Kushner arrived in Moscow yesterday for discussions aimed at ending the war in Ukraine. The American team will travel to Kyiv today. Holidaymakers and residents have reacted with fear after hundreds of masked demonstrators dressed in black blocked roads in Dover. An associate of right-wing activist Tommy Robinson appears to have claimed responsibility for the protest on social media. Nigel Farage says he wants people to believe Reform UK will always put Britain first. He spent his party's conference insisting Reform had done nothing wrong after allegations that senior figures discussed how to disguise donations from foreign sources. And nearly 56,000 children with special educational needs and disabilities are expected to miss school this September despite being enrolled. Just under 1 in 10 say the school place offered's not suitable for their child's needs. The government's previously said it's committed to reforming the SEND system.
0: Now for the news here in Wales. We've caught up with the Welsh football team who've turned going viral into fundraising for grassroots music venues. The lead singer of headliners Fountains DC donned the shirt of Cumbrian Celtic last weekend during their performance at Reading Festival. Matt Jarrett from the club told us why they chose to fundraise.
1: There were a lot of similarities between putting on grassroots gigs, I guess, and trying to get people to come to grassroots football. So we thought it was important to give something back to the music industry.
0: It's claimed responsible vape and tobacco sellers in Swansea are being undercut by sellers who aren't operating legally. The City Council's heard one trader is currently losing as much as £2,000 or £3,000 every week. It comes amid calls to give councils more powers to regulate clusters of vape shops, barbershops and nail and beauty bars. And dozens of railway stations across Wales are getting new help points to give passengers live travel advice and support. The £1 million project will focus on quieter stations and areas with poor mobile signal.
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0: Mainly dry with plenty of sunshine, warm breezes with highs of 26 degrees. That's the latest. I'm Ben Coyne-Fern.
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0: fresh from Manchester, their top 10 breakthrough in 1992, and it was the birth of Take That Mania. It only takes a minute on the Retro Years at Nation Radio. 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

0: Every day's a winding road. Sheryl Crow from 96 on the Retro Years with backing vocals from Neil Finn of Crowded House. Every day's a school day here at Nation Radio. Let's move on to 97 next. And three brothers from Oklahoma who gave us what was considered to be the catchiest chorus of the year. Nation
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0: Lenny Kravitz, Fly Away, rounds off the retro years in 1999. The Golden Hour is back tomorrow morning at 9 here at Nation Radio. And Tony Shepherd is next with part two of the Albums Weekend. 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
21: Top stories this hour. A Russian aide says that President Putin's talks with US envoys have been substantive, very frank and constructive. Steve Witkoff and Jared Kushner arrived in Moscow yesterday for discussions aimed at ending the war in Ukraine. The American team will travel to Kyiv today. Ministers have condemned the behaviour of demonstrators dressed in black and wearing balaclavas who caused major disruption by blocking roads at the port of Dover. Kent police confirm no arrests have been made during the demonstration and investigations expected to take place into how the police responded to the protest. Voting gets underway in Germany in an election that could see the country's first far-right state government since the Nazi era. Around 1.7 million people are eligible to have their say in Saxony-Anhalt. And rescue operations are continuing in Nepal after two people were pulled alive from debris 10 days after devastating floods. A wall of ice, rock and mud tore through a valley, killing more than 1,300 people. Over 5,500 others are missing.
0: Now for the news here in Wales. A Swansea vape seller says they're losing thousands each week because illegal shops are undercutting them. Councillors want more power to tackle clusters of vape shops and similar businesses, saying high streets need more variety and better regulation. Passengers at 48 railway stations across Wales will soon have access to new help points. Transport for Wales says the £1 million investment aims to boost support at quieter stations and in places with poor phone signal. Most callers will be able to get help in Welsh as well as English. And we've been hearing from a Welsh football team turning a viral increase in shirt sales into a charity fundraiser. Coomber and Celtic's shirt was worn by the singer of band Fontaines DC at Reading Festival. We got their reaction to seeing the shirt on the main stage.
1: We had no idea until we were all sat in our respective houses watching the BBC One coverage, and as he walked out wearing a shirt underneath his jacket, we were frantically messaging each other. So that was sort of in shock, really.
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0: Mainly dry with plenty of sunshine, warm breezes with highs of 26 degrees. That's the latest. I'm Ben Coynefern.
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0: just Gaynor. But to you and I, it's Bonnie Tyler holding out for a hero. Sadly missed. What a legend. This is Nation Radio and I'm Tony Shepherd here with you. Morning.
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0: Some great shows here across Wales for your Sunday. I'm Tony Shepherd here with you at Nation Radio with fine music here. Whatever you're up to for this Sunday morning, don't forget Foxy's here from 4 with the Nation Network chart show. And then from 7 tonight, soundtracking your Sunday night, Beat Surrender with Steve Power. And then Mark Franklin's got Chilled Nation from the 80s and 90s from 9. 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

0: catchy stuff from Teddy Swims. It's Mr. Know-It-All on Nation Radio. So our theme this weekend is albums. So I've got more great songs from more iconic albums on the way. They're probably ones that may well feature in your collection somewhere, whether it's on vinyl, cassette, CD or MP3. We'll do that right after your headlines for 11 next.
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15: Top stories this hour. The business secretary Jonathan Reynolds has condemned yesterday's demonstration in Dover, in which masked protesters blocked access to one of the UK's busiest ports. Footage showed people dressed in black and wearing balaclavas, apparently chanting "Stop the boats." Police say crowds were dispersed and no arrests were made. President Trump's peace envoys are travelling from Moscow to Kyiv for the next leg of talks aimed at ending Russia's war with Ukraine. Yesterday, Jared Kushner and Steve Witkoff sat down with the Russian President Vladimir Putin in a meeting described by the Kremlin as productive. Reform UK's Treasury spokesperson says the party's going to investigate allegations that senior aides tried to accept foreign money. Its conference this week has been overshadowed by the undercover report, but Reform denies all wrongdoing and those allegedly involved have been suspended. And Prince William will represent his father at the funeral of King Harald V of Norway. The much-loved monarch died last week, aged 89. The Prince of Wales will pay his respects alongside his aunt, the Princess Royal, at Oslo Cathedral on Wednesday.
16: Now for the news here in Wales. We've caught up with the Welsh football team who've turned going viral into fundraising for grassroots music venues. The lead singer of headliners Fountains DC donned the shirt of Cumbrian Celtic last weekend during their performance at Reading Festival. Matt Jarrett from the club told us why they chose to fundraise.
17: There were a lot of similarities between putting on grassroots gigs, I guess, and trying to get people to come to grassroots football. So we thought it was important to give something back to the music industry.
16: It's claimed responsible vape and tobacco sellers in Swansea are being undercut by sellers who aren't operating legally. The City Council's heard one trader is currently losing as much as £2,000 or £3,000 every week. It comes amid calls to give councils more powers to regulate clusters of vape shops, barbershops and nail and beauty bars. And dozens of railway stations across Wales are getting new help points to give passengers live travel advice and support. The £1 million project will focus on quieter stations and areas with poor mobile signal.
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16: Mainly dry with plenty of sunshine, warm breezes with highs of 26 degrees. That's the latest. I'm Ben Coyne-Fern.
12: 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Albums Weekend.
0: Morning to you. Let's get some more classic tracks on from those brilliant albums from through the decades. Are you two faving just the mode? Dua Lipa. But first, it's Shania.
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0: She made a great guest appearance in Ted Lasso. It's Tracy Ullman and They Don't Know on Nation Radio. 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

0: It's been a big hit stateside. Stella Lefty in Boston on Nation Radio. I'm Tony Shepherd. Let's get you up to date with the top stories that you need to know for your lunchtime in just a moment. And then we've got more from Nation Radio's Albums Weekend. Three big hits from three iconic albums from through the decades on the way. Nation
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14: Top stories this hour. There's been widespread condemnation from political parties of a protest in Dover yesterday. Hundreds of mass demonstrators effectively shut down the port for a time. US peace envoys are travelling from Moscow to Kyiv today as part of a diplomatic effort to try and end the war in Ukraine. Jared Kushner and Steve Witkoff met Russia's president yesterday. A partial three-day ceasefire is in place as negotiations continue. Meanwhile, the business secretary says he's very confident that the government will succeed in reducing the UK's ballooning welfare bill. Jonathan Reynolds says reforming the system will be a mission for Andy Burnham. Nearly 56,000 children in England with special educational needs and disabilities are expected to miss school this September, despite being enrolled. More than three quarters of parents in a recent poll felt schools don't have the resources needed to support those with additional needs. And the King and Queen are expected to meet Andy Burnham and his wife at Balmoral later. Charles and Camilla were at Royal Dee's side yesterday for the start of the annual Braemar Gathering.
15: Now for the news here in Wales. A Swansea vape seller says they're losing thousands each week because illegal shops are undercutting them. Councillors want more power to tackle clusters of vape shops and similar businesses, saying high streets need more variety and better regulation. Passengers at 48 railway stations across Wales will soon have access to new help points. Transport for Wales says the £1 million investment aims to boost support at quieter stations and in places with poor phone signal. Most callers will be able to get help in Welsh as well as English. And we've been hearing from a Welsh football team turning a viral increase in shirt sales into a charity fundraiser. Coombe and Celtic's shirt was worn by the singer of band Fontaines DC at Reading Festival. We got their reaction to seeing the shirt on the main stage.
16: We had no idea until we were all sat in our respective houses watching the BBC One coverage, and as he walked out wearing a shirt underneath his jacket, we were frantically messaging each other. So we were sort of in shock, really.
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15: Mainly dry with plenty of sunshine, warm breezes with highs of 26 degrees. That's the latest. I'm Ben Coyne-Fern.
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19: 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First up, let me bring you Adele.
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0: Natalie in Swansea, thanks for getting in touch with your request. I'll get that on before 1 o'clock here this afternoon at Nation Radio Wales. Thank you so much for getting in touch. Stay here. More fine music for your Sunday coming up at Nation Radio Wales. Nation
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0: biggest selling single of last year, Alex Warren and Ordinary, and it's Anything But on Nation Radio. Tony Shepherd here. Let's get you up to date with your headlines and then more from Nation Radio's Albums Weekend. I'm really in love in this one, actually. Some more iconic songs from some very famous albums from through the decades. It's on the way.
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15: The top stories this hour. Volodymyr Zelensky has welcomed US envoys to Kyiv for talks aimed at bringing an end to Russia's war in Ukraine. Jared Kushner and Steve Witkoff met with Vladimir Putin in Moscow yesterday, where the Russian president praised Donald Trump. The White House has suggested next steps in the negotiations will be announced in the coming weeks. Hilary Bristow's former UK ambassador to Russia believes President Trump will want something to show for it.
16: We're in a world of rising oil prices, rising commodity prices, rising inflation, and of course the midterm elections are coming in the US. US. So I rather suspect that what Mr. Trump is looking for here is to find some kind of accommodation with the Russians that will take some of those pressures off him.
15: A senior cabinet minister says a protest in Dover yesterday is not something we would want or expect to see on Britain's streets. Jonathan Reynolds has condemned masked protesters who blocked roads around the Kent port to march through the town, apparently chanting "Stop the boats." There are questions over how police were unaware of the demonstration. Graham Wetton is a police commentator and former Met officer.
17: The main priority for policing on this occasion would have been to remove that obstruction and disperse the people. I've heard questions about why no arrests were made. It's really challenging to start making arrests if you haven't got loads of resources, and it would actually delay then a dispersal. They did disperse within a few hours.
15: Police are investigating the death of a three-month-old girl in Woodland near Walsall. Emergency services were called to reports of a cardiac arrest in Great Worley yesterday morning. The child died at the scene. Police are treating the death as unexplained. And the Conservatives are pledging to cut welfare spending. The Tories say they'll save £23 billion in welfare payments if they come to power, while Reforms say they'll avoid spending around £50 billion. Shadow Chancellor Andrew Griffith insists he's not offering a lighter version of Nigel Farage's policies.
18: I'm not getting into auctions or promises with any other party. We will present our own fully costed plans, as we have done this week on defence, as we've done previously when we said we will cut stamp duty. The next Conservative government will be a government that cuts taxes for people.
15: Business Secretary Jonathan Reynolds says reforming the system will be a mission for Andy Burnham.
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15: Rain outbreaks clearing for most to leave a fine day for much of England and Wales. Windier and cloudier in Scotland and Northern Ireland. That's the latest. I'm Adam Richardson.
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0: Afternoon, Tony Shepherd here, ready to hit play on some great tracks from some fine albums. We've got a Lady Gaga classic, something from the 80s, and right now, it's Robbie.

0: Whether it's a Sunday roast for you, well, we're in that season now, aren't we? Or maybe you're having something different going on for your Sunday lunchtime. 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

0: This is Nation Radio with some great shows throughout the rest of this afternoon. Hopefully you can stick around with us. 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

0: John Parr on Nation Radio with St Elmo's Fire, and before that, Homewrecker from Somba, a man who's recently appeared at the Reading and Leeds festivals. He's announced a UK and European tour next year. It all wraps up next summer at the O2 in London, so if you are a Somba fan, I'm sure you can get all the dates from his website for his 2027 UK tour. Nation
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0: 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Foxy's here from 4 o'clock this afternoon with the Nation Network Chart Show. This Sunday, he's counting down the top tens from these 3 years. 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

0: On Nation Radio for this Sunday afternoon. Good afternoon. This is Mark Collins. Latest news headlines are next at 3 o'clock. And then we will wrap up our albums weekend with three tracks after the news at three from three great albums, including Goodbye Yellow Brick Road. Nation
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13: The top stories this hour. The business secretary says there'll be no bailout for Jaguar Land Rover after it emerged a carmaker could axe 4,000 jobs. Bosses are due to reveal more details tomorrow after opening a voluntary redundancy scheme. Jonathan Reynolds says the government would only consider support aimed at long-term investments, but economics professor David Bailey has told us this decision could have a huge impact.
14: Latest job cuts at JLR indicate not only big challenges at the company, but a broader crisis in UK automotive, which is operating at very low volumes.
13: Next, Donald Trump's peace envoys have arrived in Kyiv as part of efforts aimed at ending Russia's war with Ukraine. Jared Kushner and Steve Witkoff have been greeted by the Ukrainian president as they try to revive talks following attacks on both sides. The Kremlin has described yesterday's meeting with President Putin as productive. Sky's Moscow correspondent Ivor Bennett says Volodymyr Zelensky has been calling on them to visit for a long time.
15: It's a chance, he believes, for them to see the effects of Russia's full-scale invasion with their own eyes and a chance, he hopes, I think, to try and balance the scales of the Trump administration's diplomacy a bit, which they feel and has appeared in many cases to heavily favour Moscow.
13: A three-month-old girl's death in South Staffordshire has been treated as unexplained by police. The child died in Woodland in Great Whirley near Walsall yesterday morning. Investigators believe she'd been camping with her family. A volcano has erupted in Indonesia, causing flight cancellations. Jakarta's international airport is affected, as well as other domestic terminals. No one's been hurt, but visitors are being told to stay at least 2 miles away from the active crater. Gianni Infantino has confirmed he's re-standing to be FIFA president. He's put himself forward for another term in March, despite facing calls to resign over World Cup sell-off plans. And the Prime Minister's joined the King and Queen at a church service near the Balmoral Estate in Scotland. Charles and Camilla have also attended the annual Braemar gathering in the Highlands this weekend.
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13: Staying mostly cloudy across the UK through the rest of the day with outbreaks of rain and sunny spells. That's the latest. I'm Johnny Freeman.
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0: 1982, it got into the top 10 in that year. Junior and Mama Used to Say here on Nation Radio. And if you love that era of music, sort of late 70s, early 80s, then make sure you're listening tonight to Beat Surrender with Steve Power here on Nation Radio. He takes you back to those days of new wave, new romantics, punk, ska, and two-tone. And then from 9 o'clock this evening, if you've had a bit of a rough weekend, you may want to chill out with Mark Franklin on Chilled Nation from 9 here on Nation Radio.
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0: Good afternoon. Thank you for choosing Nation Radio on Sunday afternoon with Mark Collins. With number one from 1989 featuring Karen Wheeler on the vocals, Back to Life from Soul to Soul. And before that, Harry Styles, a song only made number two back in 2022. Some late night talking here on Nation Radio. It's still to come. Choosing Texas from Ella Langley before four here on Nation Radio. Nation
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0: Langley on Nation Radio and choosing Texas. Thank you for your company for this Sunday afternoon. Stick around, the Nation Network chart show with Dr. Fox is next. This week, Foxy's counting down the top tens from September of 1980, 1995, and 2002. It's what your Sunday afternoons were made for. Nation
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0: Welcome along to Sunday afternoon, my favourite time of the week. 3 hours, 3 years, and three top tens lie ahead. We're going to roll the clock back to 1980 and to 1995, but we're going to start 24 years ago in September 2002. It was the year that President Bush talks about the axis of evil for the first time. The Africa Union is officially founded in Durban, South Africa, and the Euro is launched across 12 EU nations. The big movies, Spider-Man, Harry Potter and the Chamber of Secrets, and the number one movie, Lord of the Ring, Two Towers. Welcome along.
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0: Also, the top 10 biggest selling songs from September 2002 on the way. Something from the number one album, but we'll start with a song that was getting all the airplay, for Vanessa Carlton.

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8: We got to number 7 as we count down the biggest songs of September 2002. And at number 7, Canadian, from a girl band called All Saints. They were Nicole and Natalie Appleton. And Fantasy at 7.

0: Fourth biggest selling song back in September 2002, Blazing Squad. Remember them and Crossroads? Originally a hit for Bone Thugs and Harmony and was dedicated to Eazy-E. Now, the original came out in 1996, peaked at number 8. Blazing Squad's version fared a lot better, peaking at number 1 for 1 week. Right, 10 to 4 is sorted. The three biggest selling songs from 24 years ago are on the way. And I can tell you it is an all-female affair, including two British girl bands. But who ended up at number 1?
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0: We have gone back 24 years and here come the three biggest selling songs. It's an all-female affair. We start at three with Pink and Just Like a Pill.

0: 24 years to September 2002, the biggest selling song was The Tide Is High by Atomic Kitten, one of only two tracks to end up at number one by two different female vocal acts. The other one, just for the record, Eternal Flame, done by the Bangles, and also by Atomic Kitten. Track getting all the airplay 24 years ago, A Thousand Miles from Vanessa Carlton. Number one album, A Rush of Blood to the Head, the second studio album from Coldplay, From It Clocks. So, a look back to 2002 sorted. Let's roll back 46 years to 1980 next.
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0: We are rolling back to 1980. America and other nations boycott the Moscow Summer Olympics. John Lennon is murdered. And CNN start 24-hour news. Big movies, Stir Crazy, Dolly Parton in 9 to 5. And the number one movie, The Empire Strikes.

0: Well, back in September 1980 with the 10 biggest selling songs. Queen, Another One Bites the Dust, 10. Madness, Baggy Trousers, 9. And David Bowie and Ashes to Ashes, number 8. It became his second UK number 1, his fastest selling single. It's often seen as the kind of sequel to Space Oddity, where he revisits the fictional astronaut Major Tom. 1098 is sorted, coming up at number 7. From the movie Breaking Glass, a song that thrust this young lady into the spotlight.
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0: It's the Nation Network Chart Show, Hour 2. We're back in September 1980 with Stevie Wonder and Master Blaster and jamming at number 4 from his 1980 album, Hotter Than July. The three biggest selling songs from 46 years ago are on the way. Three absolute 80s classics, including a British super band, on the way next at number 3.
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0: So here we go with the three biggest selling songs from September 1980. Ended up as the biggest selling single of the year, won the Grammy Award for Best Rock Vocal Performance, and became their third UK number one. Don't Stand So Close to Me, Police at 3. Young

0: The biggest selling songs from September 1980 saw Kelly Marie and Feels Like I'm in Love at number one. And the track was getting all the airplay 46 years ago. What a great song. Billy Joel, It's Still Rock and Roll to Me, ended up his first UK number one. Number one album was Telecon by Gary Numan, and from it, We Are Glass. A look back to 1980 sorted. Let's roll forward to 1995 for our final hour.
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0: 3 hours, 3 years, three brilliant top tens. We're going to roll back to 1995 now. A massive earthquake hits Kobe in Japan, killing 6,000. O.J. Simpson trial ends with him being found not guilty of murder. And Microsoft launches Windows 95. Big movies, GoldenEye, Die Hard with a Vengeance, and the number one movie, it's first time you met Woody, and Toy Story.
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0: Got the 10 biggest selling songs from September 1995 on the way. A track from the number one album, but we'll start with an unforgettable song from a British boy band who are doing rather well.

0: We're back in September 1995 for hour three of the Nation Network chart show with De Lacy Hideaway at 10. The original I Love You Baby at 9, which had originally come out in January, didn't do very well. Mind you, then it had a whole summer in the clubs around Europe and it became huge and ended up becoming top 10. I Love You Baby at 9, one above at 8. What a massive hit for TLC. It had been a number one in America. And Chasing Waterfalls, TLC's way of expressing how people chase intangible dreams with no thought of the consequences, ended up being massive over here. And then, of course, after the movie We're the Millers came out with Jason Sudeikis and Jennifer Aniston, it took on a whole new meaning, really. I love that scene. Right, anyway, 10-9-8 is sorted. Coming up at number 7, oh, it's an absolute gem from Mariah Carey. But which one?
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0: of September 1995 with Berry and the Sunshine After the Rain at number four. It was originally written and recorded by an artist called Ellie Greenwich in 1968. It was covered twice since then, in 77 by Elkie Brooks, beautifully, that peaked at number 10, and this version by Berry, which has a little bit of I Feel Love by Donna Summer in there as well. It originally got released in 94, didn't do very well. Mind you, a year later, ends up top 10, who knows? Right, Berry, The Sunshine After the Rain was at 4, and the three biggest selling songs from 31 years ago are on the way. They are all massive global classics, but which superstar ended at number 1?
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0: So, are you ready for the top three biggest sellers from September 1995? We start at three with a theme from Friends, all built around one line from the pilot. I'll be there for you. The rest is history.

0: 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And the number one single was You Are Not Alone by Michael Jackson. The track getting all the airplay was Take That and Never Forget. And the number one album, Boyzone's debut album, Said and Done.
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0: Thanks, Foxy, for another brilliant Nation Network Chart Show. Off we go again. Here comes Beat Surrender. Love it when you get involved and choose the tunes. Three that have been selected by Neil Bolton from 1979.

0: Beat Surrender, Sunday evening, 7 till 9. I always like to play you the songs that you probably don't get to hear in too many other places. Thompson Twins, Lay Your Hands on Me. Before that, Fisherman's Blues from the Water Boys. 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Want a midweek binge? That's the place to go. Nation
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0: Martha the Muffins, Secco Beach on Nation. Play that for Chris Wigley, who celebrated his 60th birthday last Sunday. How do I know? Because Sarah Dugmore got in touch and said, can you play it for him? Happy birthday to him. He's a legend. Hope he had a wonderful birthday last Sunday. That one was for you. On the way next, Frankie Goes to Hollywood on Nation.
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19: 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Hope we're rounding it off in style with all these great songs that just bring back some amazing memories. And what are your memories of 1980? These three should just...

0: 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It's exactly where we are this evening. It's Be Surrender. 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

0: What a tune. 1985 for Killing Joke and Love Like Blood. And before that, equally brilliant, This Corrosion, Sisters of Mercy. That's what we do on a Sunday evening. Spread the word, tell your friends, tell anyone that will listen. It's the place to be. 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On the way next, The Pretenders, after The Clash on Nation. 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

0: in a big country from Big Country. Finishing off this week's Beat Surrender, thank you for listening. If you've got a favourite for a future week, don't be shy. Come forward, 07740938500. If it's your first time listening, thanks for your ears. And we're back next Sunday evening from 7. Chilled Nation on the way next with Mark Franklin on Nation Radio. Have a good week. 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
0: Hello, good evening and welcome to this Sunday night's Chilled Nation here on Nation Radio. I'm Mark Franklin with some of the best chilled songs from the 80s and 90s. Getting underway with the Thompson Twins.

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So many great singles on the album, and New Flame by Simply Red, there's one of them. That is You've Got It on Nation Radio's Chilled Nation. Every Sunday at around this time, I dig out a surprise song for you. It's where I unearth something that you may never have heard before. It could be a song you've completely forgotten about, or you may never have heard it at all. And tonight we have the debut single from this lady, Many Comparisons.

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7: 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With sim plans, you can leave anytime. 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
8: 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A baby in a waistcoat crying throughout the vows. Themed tables. Awkward best man speech. 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